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8: Partly cloudy tonight and overnight with a low of plus one. Up to 15 millimeters of rain tomorrow with a chance of showers on Sunday. Daytime highs this weekend between plus 8 and plus 12.
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7: Partly cloudy tonight and overnight with a low of plus one. Up to 15 millimeters of rain tomorrow with a chance of showers on Sunday. Daytime highs this weekend between plus 8 and plus 12.
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3: Partly cloudy tonight and overnight with a low of plus one. Up to 15 millimeters of rain tomorrow with a chance of showers on Sunday. Daytime highs this weekend between plus 8 and plus 12.
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4: Partly cloudy tonight and overnight with a low of plus one. Up to 15 millimeters of rain tomorrow with a chance of showers on Sunday. Daytime highs this weekend between plus 8 and plus 12.
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I've been walking all day. She said, that don't confront me. Long as I get my money next Friday. Now next Friday I come out in the rain. And out the door I went.

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I know there was no. 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
8: Partly cloudy tonight and overnight with a low of plus one. Up to 15 millimeters of rain tomorrow with a chance of showers on Sunday. Daytime highs this weekend between plus 8 and plus 12.
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2: Partly cloudy tonight and overnight with a low of plus one. Up to 15 millimeters of rain tomorrow with a chance of showers on Sunday. Daytime highs this weekend between plus 8 and plus 12.
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3: Partly cloudy tonight and overnight with a low of plus one. Up to 15 millimeters of rain tomorrow with a chance of showers on Sunday. Daytime highs this weekend between plus 8 and plus 12.
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2: Partly cloudy tonight and overnight with a low of plus one. Up to 15 millimeters of rain tomorrow with a chance of showers on Sunday. Daytime highs this weekend between plus 8 and plus 12.
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1: Good morning, I'm John Crawford. Pipeline progress. Alberta Premier Danielle Smith says she's feeling far more confident about the prospects for a new oil pipeline. Her comments after a meeting Friday with Prime Minister Mark Carney in Ottawa. Smith says this progress comes at a crucial time as activists in her province push for a referendum on separation. And she says it could show Albertans that Canada can work. Organizers behind the petition calling for a referendum say that they turned over more than 300,000 signatures this week to Elections Alberta, but a court order is blocking verification of those signatures as a judge considers a legal challenge mounted by a group of Alberta First Nations. It argues that the petition process violates treaty rights, a decision expected soon. In eastern Ontario, Brockville police have charged a 17-year-old male with three counts of first-degree murder after the bodies of three people were found inside a home on Thursday. There were a 49-year-old mother and her two daughters, aged 15 and 17. Police say the suspect was in a relationship with one of the daughters and that the case is one of intimate partner violence. While a motive is not yet clear, police say the deaths could be seen as femicides. In Smith Falls on Friday, Premier Doug Ford called the murders a tragedy and a terrible event. Two Ontario residents on board a cruise ship, one with an outbreak of hantavirus, are from the same household in Grey Bruce County. They're isolating at home where they're being observed for a 45-day period. They remain asymptomatic. Canada's top health official says the risk of a hantavirus pandemic is very low. Efforts to end the U.S.-Iran war seem to have stalled again, both sides trading fire Friday in the Gulf, even as the CIA concludes that Tehran could withstand a naval blockade for months. In the meantime, the U.S. is still waiting for a response to its proposal for formally ending the war. As for that other war, U.S. President Donald Trump says that Ukraine and Russia have agreed to his request for a three-day ceasefire and a swap of 1,000 prisoners. And an annual study on democracy suggests that global perceptions of the U.S. have deteriorated for a second straight year and are now worse than views of Russia. In sports, now they're tied. The Canadiens downing the Sabres 5-1 last night. Alex Newhook scoring twice for the Habs. The series deadlocked at one apiece. Vegas down the Ducks 6-2 and three Mitch Marner goals for a 2-1 series edge. BWHL playoffs, the Charge beat the Fleet 2-1. Ottawa moving ahead in the series 2-1. The Frost over the Victoire 3-1, evening their playoff at 2. Baseball, the Blue Jays win, finally shutting down the Angels 2-0, stopping a four-game losing skid. And in their WNBA season opener, the Mystics beat the Tempos 68-65.
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1: It'll be cloudy today, a few afternoon showers, windy getting up to 11, a few showers expected tonight, it'll be breezy down to 3, cloudy Sunday, 60% chance of showers or flurries with a high of 10.

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8: It'll be cloudy today, a few afternoon showers, windy getting up to 11, a few showers expected tonight, it'll be breezy down to 3, cloudy Sunday, 60% chance of showers or flurries with a high of 10.
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7: It'll be cloudy today, a few afternoon showers, windy getting up to 11, a few showers expected tonight, it'll be breezy down to 3, cloudy Sunday, 60% chance of showers or flurries with a high of 10.
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1: Good morning, I'm John Crawford. It was intimate partner violence, and Brockville police say the murders of three people at a home in the city on Thursday fit the definition of femicide. Dead are a 49-year-old mother and her two daughters, aged 15 and 17. A 17-year-old male teen is facing three counts of first-degree murder. Police saying the suspect was in a relationship with one of the two daughters. Investigators say the full circumstances surrounding the deaths, including a motive, remain under investigation. Alberta Premier Danielle Smith says that she and Prime Minister Mark Carney have made significant progress toward a deal on a West Coast oil pipeline. After a meeting on Friday, Smith said that she's much more confident about finally landing the memorandum of understanding and doing so before handing in a pipeline plan to the Major Projects Office. Pressure is mounting to finalize discussions on outstanding elements of the MOU signed by Ottawa and Alberta last year. The head of Canada's security agency tells CBC that Alberta's potential referendum on separation is vulnerable to disinformation and foreign interference. CSIS Director Dan Rogers says that the referendum is rife for amplification, including the sort of disinformation or foreign interference seen from players like Russia in the past. The comments in the wake of a warning from researchers that Russian and pro-Trump U.S. actors are amplifying and sowing distrust in key Canadian institutions and authorities. The feds are giving Ford $464 million toward a retooling of its idled Oakville assembly plant. The automaker planning to produce heavy-duty F-Series gas and diesel-powered trucks, despite the hand-wringing over the impact of U.S. tariffs on Ontario's auto industry, Ford claims it's committed to Canadian manufacturing. Those, whatever they are, what's referred to as UFOs, have been reported by observers for years, and according to a Trump-ordered document dump from the Pentagon, also on the moon, where files suggest a number of astronauts say they had seen mysterious lights during missions there dating back to the 1960s. Really, though, isn't this just more of the same? The real point may be that the U.S. government is continuing to publicly acknowledge the mystery. In sports, Montreal back in it now. The Canadiens outscoring the Sabres 5-1 last night on a couple of goals from Alex Newhook. The series now tied at one apiece. Vegas down the Ducks 6-2. Mitch Marner with three goals for the Golden Knights for a 2-1 series edge. PWHL playoffs, the Charge beat the Fleet 2-1. Ottawa moving ahead in the series 2-1. The Frost over the Victoire 3-1. That evens their playoff at 2. Baseball, the Blue Jays shut out the Angels 2-0, stopping a four-game losing streak. And in their WNBA season opener, the Mystics got by the Tempos 68-65.
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1: It'll be cloudy today, a few afternoon showers, windy getting up to 11, a few showers expected tonight, it'll be breezy down to 3, cloudy Sunday, 60% chance of showers or flurries with a high of 10.
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7: It'll be cloudy today, a few afternoon showers, windy getting up to 11, a few showers expected tonight, it'll be breezy down to 3, cloudy Sunday, 60% chance of showers or flurries with a high of 10.
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6: It'll be cloudy today, a few afternoon showers, windy getting up to 11, a few showers expected tonight, it'll be breezy down to 3, cloudy Sunday, 60% chance of showers or flurries with a high of 10.
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1: Good morning, I'm John Crawford. Pipeline progress. Alberta Premier Danielle Smith says she's feeling far more confident about the prospects for a new oil pipeline. Her comments after a meeting Friday with Prime Minister Mark Carney in Ottawa. Smith says this progress comes at a crucial time as activists in her province push for a referendum on separation. And she says it could show Albertans that Canada can work. Organizers behind the petition calling for a referendum say that they turned over more than 300,000 signatures this week to Elections Alberta, but a court order is blocking verification of those signatures as a judge considers a legal challenge mounted by a group of Alberta First Nations. It argues that the petition process violates treaty rights, a decision expected soon. In eastern Ontario, Brockville police have charged a 17-year-old male with three counts of first-degree murder after the bodies of three people were found inside a home on Thursday. There were a 49-year-old mother and her two daughters, aged 15 and 17. Police say the suspect was in a relationship with one of the daughters and that the case is one of intimate partner violence. While a motive is not yet clear, police say the deaths could be seen as femicides. In Smith Falls on Friday, Premier Doug Ford called the murders a tragedy and a terrible event. Two Ontario residents on board a cruise ship, one with an outbreak of hantavirus, are from the same household in Grey Bruce County. They're isolating at home where they're being observed for a 45-day period. They remain asymptomatic. Canada's top health official says the risk of a hantavirus pandemic is very low. Efforts to end the U.S.-Iran war seem to have stalled again, both sides trading fire Friday in the Gulf, even as the CIA concludes that Tehran could withstand a naval blockade for months. In the meantime, the U.S. is still waiting for a response to its proposal for formally ending the war. As for that other war, U.S. President Donald Trump says that Ukraine and Russia have agreed to his request for a three-day ceasefire and a swap of 1,000 prisoners. And an annual study on democracy suggests that global perceptions of the U.S. have deteriorated for a second straight year and are now worse than views of Russia. In sports, now they're tied. The Canadiens downing the Sabres 5-1 last night. Alex Newhook scoring twice for the Habs. The series deadlocked at one apiece. Vegas down the Ducks 6-2 and three Mitch Marner goals for a 2-1 series edge. BWHL playoffs, the Charge beat the Fleet 2-1. Ottawa moving ahead in the series 2-1. The Frost over the Victoire 3-1, evening their playoff at 2. Baseball, the Blue Jays win, finally shutting down the Angels 2-0, stopping a 4-game losing skid. And in their WNBA season opener, the Mystics beat the Tempos 68-65.
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1: It'll be cloudy today, a few afternoon showers, windy getting up to 11, a few showers expected tonight, it'll be breezy down to 3, cloudy Sunday, 60% chance of showers or flurries with a high of 10.
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6: It'll be cloudy today, a few afternoon showers, windy getting up to 11, a few showers expected tonight, it'll be breezy down to 3, cloudy Sunday, 60% chance of showers or flurries with a high of 10.
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2: It'll be cloudy today, a few afternoon showers, windy getting up to 11, a few showers expected tonight, it'll be breezy down to 3, cloudy Sunday, 60% chance of showers or flurries with a high of 10.
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0: hello. How are you? Thank you so much for being here. My name's Kenny. Should have some fun today. We should have some fun. If you got anything that you want to cover on the show, hit me up, the Kenny Jones Show, VistaRadio.ca. I would like to talk about something that comes up once a year on the show, and that is Kraft Dinner. And I'll tell you why. My wife had to go away for a few days for work. And I got to be honest, I don't do well when my wife is gone. I don't like it when she's gone. But she said, now's the time. Have the Kraft Dinner. Because we don't eat Kraft Dinner like we used to. When the kids moved out, I feel like the Kraft Dinner consumption at our household, it died off. My wife doesn't like it, which I also found interesting because all those years, she would just have it because we loved it, me and my two kids. But since they've moved out, started their own families and all that stuff, Kraft Dinner is gone. So as she goes out of town on business, she said, hey, time to do it up, man. Break out the KD. And she bought me a couple of boxes. Now, here's the question. With the Kraft Dinner, should I just go old school? Plain box of KD. As my kids say, raw dog in it. Just a plain box. Or do you spice it up? Do you get fancy? Do you go with the ground beef? Or do you go with just hot dogs? Yep, we got to have this conversation. When you're doing Kraft Dinner on your own, are you spicing it up? Hot dogs, ground beef, or are you just, you know, going old school? Nothing. Normal box of KD. Would love to hear your thoughts on this one. Hit us up, the Kenny Jones Show, VistaRadio.ca.
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7: It'll be cloudy today, a few afternoon showers, windy getting up to 11, a few showers expected tonight, it'll be breezy down to 3, cloudy Sunday, 60% chance of showers or flurries with a high of 10.
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0: Yo, yo, what's up? It's Kenny. Thanks so much for hanging out with us. Thanks for choosing us for your musical needs. That sounds professional, doesn't it? Let's work our way through these phone lines here. Go for it.
1: You're talking about Kraft Dinner.
0: Yeah, so my wife's going out of town, so it's time to go ham on some Kraft Dinner because I don't get the Kraft Dinner when she's at home, right?
1: Yeah.
0: So should I class it up or should I just go straight box of KD?
1: Well, you should class it up for sure. I heard you talking about some hamburger.
0: Yeah.
1: And I would, like, put some peppers, you know, red, green, yellow peppers in there, throw some onions and garlic with it. Go all the way, man.
0: So you say class it up, eh?
1: Yeah, that's the way I go.
0: Thank you so much for checking in. Now, I got to say, right off the bat, a bunch of messages coming in all over the map. Because I was just saying, like, do you just go with some ground beef in the KD? Or do you go with hot dogs? Or do you go just plain KD? Man, oh, man, some of these combinations people are sending are crazy. Talk about spicing up KD. What's your go-to way to make it better than just a standard box, right? Hit us up, the Kenny Jones Show, VistaRadio.ca.
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8: It'll be cloudy today, a few afternoon showers, windy getting up to 11, a few showers expected tonight, it'll be breezy down to 3, cloudy Sunday, 60% chance of showers or flurries with a high of 10.
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1: Well, it's a discussion we have on the show once a year when my wife goes out of town on business. Craft dinner and whether or not you should spice it up and how you spice it up. Let's grab a call here. Go for it.
2: Hey, Kenny. Mine is I just get the noodles.
1: So you say don't class up a box of Katie. Just go raw dog it. Old school.
2: Well, then what you do is you just buy the noodles. You don't buy the KFC. Just the noodles. And then you put whatever you want it. Like you put sauce in it, like tomato sauce, whatever sauce into it. Put a little bit of cheese on top and bake. It's really good.
1: But if you're not actually opening a box of Kraft Dinner, you're not having Kraft Dinner.
2: Well, the thing is, Kraft Dinner is more expensive than just buying the noodles.
1: Oh, you want to make cheap Kraft Dinner. I got you.
2: We got it, right?
1: Well played.
2: You said cheaper, so I went cheaper.
1: Yeah, that's the talk about not classing it up. You're not even going with the KD.
2: That's right. It's... You got to go just the noodles. The noodles you can buy a great big bag for real cheap.
1: Well played.
2: Okay, man.
1: Thanks for checking in.
2: No problem. Bye.
1: The crazy thing about this is the amount of messages with different ways to do Kraft Dinner is through the roof. And there's no general consensus. What do you do? How do you spice it? The one thing that I can't do is tuna. Can't do tuna. What about you? Hit us up, the Kenny Jones Show, VistaRadio.ca. I know we're talking about Kraft Dinner. Like I said, you got to do it once a year.
0: Chet FM. We're expecting rain today, but it's a sunny disposition here at Ashley Home Store, 111 Drury Street in North Bay. 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
6: It'll be cloudy today, a few afternoon showers, windy getting up to 11, a few showers expected tonight, it'll be breezy down to 3, cloudy Sunday, 60% chance of showers or flurries with a high of 10.
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1: 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My name is Drew, and we are live on location at Ashley Home Store, and I would like to thank Diane, because Diane was listening to our station, hearing about the Ashley Home Store, and then she told us that she had visited earlier this week, and that she had found some LG appliances that were brand new. And sure enough, I went down to the appliance section where you can see freezers, stoves, fridges, everything you need. 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

0: If you're just stumbling on to this fine radio station, my name is Kenny, and we're talking about Kraft Dinner. So here's the quick story. My wife has to go out of town on business, and when she goes out of town, that's when I rock some Kraft Dinner because she doesn't like it, and we don't have it much anymore since our kids have moved out and started their own families. So I'm all about the KD. But the question is, do you go old school or do you spice it up? Now, we've gotten messages. You can email the Kenny Jones Show, VistaRadio.ca. I appreciate all of them. But all over the map, different ways to make your Kraft Dinner even better. And I thought, let's take the human emotion out of it. Let's get the robot. If you were a human, how would you spice up Kraft Dinner?
1: All right. How do you class up Kraft Dinner in 30 seconds? First, stop eating it out of the pot. You're an adult, allegedly. Then, add butter and a splash of cream. Boom, you're fancy. Throw in sautéed mushrooms and garlic. Now you're on a date. Bacon and peas? Congrats, you're healthy. Little Dijon and hot sauce? Oh, look, a personality. And if you really want to impress someone, lobster. Yes, lobster in Kraft Dinner. Financially irresponsible, emotionally powerful. At the end of the day, it's still KD. You've just given it a glow up and a glass of wine.
0: Now, I won't disrespect the robot because I do fear the robot's rising up at some point. But I'm going to say, mushrooms? Ugh, no, thank you.
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9: It'll be cloudy today, a few afternoon showers, windy getting up to 11, a few showers expected tonight, it'll be breezy down to 3, cloudy Sunday, 60% chance of showers or flurries with a high of 10.
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1: Good afternoon. I'm John Crawford. Ports, railroads, mines, pipelines. All major infrastructure projects in for federal approval within 1 year. At least that's the Carney government plan. And to get there, the feds are proposing changes to Canada's regulatory system. Changes including a new approach to Indigenous consultations, running project approvals in parallel, and potentially weakening endangered species legislation and rules around waterways. Something you'd like to think that most Canadians can't relate to, making threats against politicians they don't like, but that's the way it is. Prime Minister Mark Carney facing near daily threats during his first 100 days in office, including on the first day. That according to documents obtained under the Access to Information System, which lists threats from 2022 through mid-2025 against the Prime Minister and Cabinet members. Conservative leader Pierre Poilievre has spoken out in the past about threats against his family. The RCMP say that threats are always taken seriously, even those often non-criminal, indirect, and or non-credible in nature. A 2-year-old child is in an Ottawa hospital in critical condition after being rescued last night near the Remick Rapids on the Ottawa River, east of the Champlain Bridge. A drone and an airplane, as well as 4 boats, were used in the water rescue. The child was located, then resuscitated by first responders. No word on what led up to the rescue. 6 Canadians are now isolating at home after exposure to the hantavirus. 3 Ontario residents, another in Quebec, all exposed on a cruise ship headed for Spain. 2 others in Alberta were exposed to an ill patient from the cruise on an airline flight. 4 other Canadians remain on the ship off the west coast of Africa headed for Tenerife, all asymptomatic. A reminder, a bit of a nudge for politicians at Queen's Park and Ottawa about the need for phased-in improvements to Highways 11 and 17. The 2 key transportation corridors are often shut down for long distances in the winter with few, if any, alternate routes. The push coming from the Ontario Trucking Association as well as municipal associations in the north. Billions of dollars in goods are moved along Highways 11 and 17 each year. In sports, they've evened up. The Canadiens outscoring the Sabres 5-1 last night. Alex Newhook scoring twice for the Habs. The series now tied at 1. Vegas down the Ducks 6-2. Mitch Marner with 3 goals in the win, moving the Golden Knights ahead 2-1. PWHL playoffs. The Charge beat the Fleet 2-1 for a 2-1 series edge. And the Frost beat the Victoire 3-1, evening their series at 2 apiece. Baseball, the Blue Jays shut down the Angels 2-0 to stop a losing skid at 4. And in their WNBA season opener, the Mystics got by the Tempos 68-65.
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1: It'll be cloudy today, a few afternoon showers, windy getting up to 11. A few showers expected tonight. It'll be breezy down to 3. Cloudy Sunday, 60% chance of showers or flurries with a high of 10. The great.

0: My name is Kenny. We've been discussing craft dinner on the show today. Email the Kenny Jones Show at VistaRadio.ca. So again, here's the backstory. And we got a shift here. We have to make a shift. The conversation has to shift. So my wife is going out of town on business. She doesn't go out of town much, you know, once or twice a year. And listen, we hang out so much. I don't like when my wife goes out of town. But it is always a time for craft dinner because she hates craft dinner. And since the kids have moved out, we just don't have it anymore. Now, there's another side of this that I couldn't drive her to the airport because I'm at work. So she had to take a cab. And we're texting back and forth. And I said, hey, does the cab have the radio station on? And she said, no, it's silent. I said, well, ask the guy. Hey, put on the station. And she's like, no, I chickened out. I'm like, you chickened out? Grow the show, man. That's the job. You got to grow. You got to tell people about the show. So I got to give my wife a Sandler. Now, I know she's not going to hear it because she's in a cab with no music.
1: You blew it!
0: You're supposed to ask the cab driver to put on the station you love, right? Right?
1: You blew it!
0: I don't know, man. Can we have a discussion about this? Am I offside? Because she chickened out. I chickened out. No, you didn't chicken out, you.
1: You blew it!
0: There it is. There it is.
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11: It'll be cloudy today, a few afternoon showers, windy getting up to 11, a few showers expected tonight, it'll be breezy down to 3, cloudy Sunday, 60% chance of showers or flurries with a high of 10.
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0: great email from Colleen. If you'd like to email us, I appreciate it. Kenny@jetfmrocks.ca. This is going back to a discussion we had, yeesh, I want to say a month ago. Colleen said, was at the gas station at the pump, and I made small talk, and it went very well. As we were talking about when the gas prices went through the roof there a while back, my kids said, Dad, stop with the small talk. Nobody wants small talk at the gas station anymore with the prices. And, so we were talking about it, and then there was a few people that said, yeah, they tried, and it was like crickets. So it's good to hear that somebody's making the small talk at the gas station. What about you, Rob? Fan of the gas station, gas pump, small talk?
1: It rarely happens. I can't, I'm trying to struggle when the last time someone said anything to me at the gas pump.
0: It's so depressing.
1: I'm not going to dislike it, though.
0: So you'd welcome it if I was like, hey, gas price is crazy, huh?
1: Oh, yeah. We could definitely do that conversation. That'd be fun.
0: I don't know, man. My kids tell me not to have small talk at the gas station. They say it's kind of weird and annoying, but I'm like, I think small talk is a good thing. I don't know. What say you, especially with gas prices, grocery price, all the expensive stuff, does that actually curb small talk? Hit us up, the Kenny Jones Show, VistaRadio.ca.
2: 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There is a guy who came in with a tape measure and a little notepad because he measured the entire living room and wanted to take advantage of the living room package. 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
10: It'll be cloudy today, a few afternoon showers, windy getting up to 11, a few showers expected tonight, it'll be breezy down to 3, cloudy Sunday, 60% chance of showers or flurries with a high of 10.
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1: Yes, small talk at the gas station or at the gas pump. What's your name?
0: My name's Kitty.
1: What do you think?
0: Well, you know, I think why waste our time on small talk when we could have big talk? Like, would you rather go to the moon or have to live inside of a honey hive for like a year?
1: Live inside of what?
0: A honeybee hive.
1: Ooh, that's a tough one. I think I'm going to the moon.
0: I'd like to shrink to the size of a bee and eat honey for a year. That would be amazing.
1: That, okay, I didn't realize that we get to shrink. Shrink is different. I like that.
0: Yeah, you know, hit him with a would you rather, you know, so really find out who somebody is.
1: All right, so don't go small, go big time conversation at the gas pump. I love it.
0: Yeah.
1: Excellent call. I appreciate it.
0: Thank you. Have a great day.
1: Don't be a stranger.
0: I will. Bye-bye.
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10: It'll be cloudy today, a few afternoon showers, windy getting up to 11, a few showers expected tonight, it'll be breezy down to 3, cloudy Sunday, 60% chance of showers or flurries with a high of 10.

0: I did not expect this to be a destination for the girls. 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There was a group of women who came in looking for dining room sets, specifically for one of them. They were redoing their dining room, and this is the place where they get together once a month to play games. Sometimes it's card games, sometimes it's board games, but they make it a priority to get together at least once a month to play games. So this woman who's updating their dining room wanted their opinion because their friends are going to be there at least once a month. And I think that makes sense. 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

0: figure out.
1: Hopefully your weekend's awesome. It's Kenny. I got a great message, and I called the person back. They didn't pick up, but now I think this might, hopefully, hello?
2: It's Marnie calling you to talk about my puppy.
1: Marnie! I love it. You just texted us and said this weekend you're hanging out with your new puppy. Tell us about this dog.
2: That's right. We got a new puppy a little while ago. She's 16, 17 weeks old. Golden Retriever, little girl named Shiloh.
1: Oh, my God. So you, like, Golden Retriever, like, oh, super busy.
2: Super busy, crazy head, totally.
1: Listen, when you sent that text, I was like, got to chat about a puppy, nothing better.
2: Yeah, she's pretty fantastic.
1: So you are on the leaderboard of best weekend plans.
2: Oh my God, excellent, I love it.
1: way to go, Marnie, thanks for calling back, eh?
2: Yeah, you bet, you buddy, talk to you soon.
1: Don't be a stranger.
2: Okay, you bet.
1: One of these days, we got to have the conversation of like, pet parent tips. Like if you've had a dog or a cat for a long time and you had to offer one piece of advice to somebody just getting a kitten or a puppy, what that advice would be. That could be a fun discussion. 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
9: It'll be cloudy today, a few afternoon showers, windy getting up to 11, a few showers expected tonight, it'll be breezy down to 3, cloudy Sunday, 60% chance of showers or flurries with a high of 10.
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1: I used to wear jeans, I mean Italian slacks. 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

0: Yo. How are you? It's Kenny. We've talked on the show before about irrational fears as a child. We've had quite the discussion about that. My irrational fear was tornadoes. Just used to be paranoid. I remember being young and I was like, I'm so scared of tornadoes. And I can vividly remember my mom telling me, and how I fell for this. I believed her. My mom would actually say to me, honey, tornadoes are only in the States. And I believed her. I believed her. But yeah, it was an irrational fear. And you know, when we had that discussion, there was a lot of people that said sharks. But I came across this news story and I thought, oh, this brings us back. Now, this is also, this story makes me realize when I was 16, I was a loser. I was a wimp. 16-year-old surfer bitten by a shark, South Australia. Still wanted to go surfing. That would be it for me. Here's the kid. The kid's name is Oliver and his dad.
1: Just sitting on my board waiting for a wave to come. And then...
0: he just sounds so cool. Like, 16-year-old sounds super cool.
1: Someone just came and grabbed my foot. I fell into the water with it. And then maybe 5 meters in front of me, there was a little like, fin that popped up.
0: I'm out. See ya.
1: And then I just sort of hopped on my board and just legged it back to the beach.
2: I think the movement of his foot and maybe the murky water, the sharks definitely mistimed the hit. If it was a little bit up, he would have definitely have lost his foot. He said to me, the chances of getting attacked by a shark is like 1 in 3 million. And so he's like, what are the chances of getting attacked twice, right? So
1: yeah, if I didn't have the bandage on, I would have been in the water.
2: I said, your guardian angel's definitely working overtime for you today.
0: Kid, 16-year-olds, if I didn't have the bandage, I'd be back in there. Cool points for that kid. Round of applause. Jeez. If I could be so cool. If I could be so cool. Irrational fears. I mean, sharks, if you got one. Was there anybody that had the irrational fear of tornadoes like I did? Hit us up, the Kenny Jones Show, VistaRadio.ca.
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11: It'll be cloudy today, a few afternoon showers, windy getting up to 11, a few showers expected tonight, it'll be breezy down to 3, cloudy Sunday, 60% chance of showers or flurries with a high of 10.
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0: Hope your weekend is cruising by perfectly. It's Kenny. We're not halfway through May, but we're pretty much, let's just call it halfway through May, which would say we're what? Just a little over a month till the official start to summer. What is the actual official day? Hang on here. I got it. The 21st of June. It's a Sunday this year. Okay, well, summer's coming, and should we start doing our summer prediction calls? Like, what do you think summer's going to be like? Summer 2026. What do you think?
1: It's going to be amazing. It's going to be beautiful. It's going to be hot, but we're going to have enough rain on certain days so that we don't catch ourselves on fire.
0: I like that positivity right there.
1: You guys do a great job there. I enjoy listening to you.
0: Oh, thank you. Thank you. All right. Well, I love the positivity.
1: Okay. Thank you very much. And you have a great day.
0: How about you? What do you think? Like, I mean, you could also take a look back at winter of 2026. How was it? And how do you think summer's going to be? It's going to be hot. It's going to be dry. It's going to be rainy. Get your picks in. The Kenny Jones Show, VistaRadio.ca.
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7: It'll be cloudy today, a few afternoon showers, windy getting up to 11, a few showers expected tonight, it'll be breezy down to 3, cloudy Sunday, 60% chance of showers or flurries with a high of 10.
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0: It's Kenny. We're doing your summer predictions, and I'm getting some pushback here because I'm doing the air quotes with my fingers. When it comes to weather, I'm a bit of a complainer. Belly aching is my my strong suit when it comes to the weather. What about you? Are you a weather complainer?
1: I don't complain.
0: About anything?
1: Very rarely. Yeah. I didn't get time to complain.
0: I got a message here that says, why you keep talking about summer coming so fast? All you're going to do is complain about the heat. I'm like, no, I'm not.
1: Yeah, it's a change. That's what you want, right?
0: Yeah.
1: Then we'll go back into winter again, have some snow or maybe not.
0: Well, now, see, you bring up winter. Yes, the belly aching will begin. I don't feel like I complain too much about the heat, but you watch, I probably will. I'll be the guy that's like, when it's 30, I'm going to be like, oh, it's too hot. Bring on the snow. Summer predictions, what do you think? We're not far away. I mean, we're still a month and some a bit away, but it's coming. Before long, snap our fingers, it's going to be summertime. What do you think? What is it going to like be like? Hit us up, the Kenny Jones Show, VistaRadio.ca.
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8: It'll be cloudy today, a few afternoon showers, windy getting up to 11, a few showers expected tonight, it'll be breezy down to 3, cloudy Sunday, 60% chance of showers or flurries with a high of 10.
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0: What's shaking? How's it going? I love me a viral food story. They're great. Here's the audio from this dude's order at a McDonald's, okay?
1: I'm going to serve you today.
2: I need an egg McMuffin, and I need 11 big breakfasts with the hotcakes.
1: You said 11 big breakfasts?
0: A kid is like, oh boy.
2: Hotcakes? 11, yes.
1: All right, just a warning, that will take probably a while.
2: Well, I got 8 hungry kids at the house, so yeah, that's cool, bro.
0: That's cool, bro. I just got...
1: Give me a second, I need manager approval.
2: Need manager approval.
1: Anything else you do today?
2: No, that'll be it.
1: All right, you're looking at 83.34.
0: Wow.
2: 83. Okay, thanks, guy.
0: Okay, a couple of things here. First, I love that dad's laugh. Like, that's, he's got 8 kids at home. They're waiting for McDonald's. $80, pretty big meal. But did you notice the best part of that thing was the McMuffin he ordered at the beginning? He said, I need an egg McMuffin, and then I need 11 of the whatever meal. That McMuffin, purely for the drive home, right? You got to have the, that's a parent thing, right? You go to a McDonald's, you're getting dinner for the family, you get a cheeseburger for the drive home. That, I mean, that's just part of it, right? But the laugh, that poor dad, 11 breakfasts to bring home to the fam. And I think one of these days we should have an open discussion, a very good, open, in-depth discussion about your most expensive order at a fast food restaurant. I bet you we could beat that guy. He was 80-something bucks. I know there's somebody with a way bigger order. That could be some fun radio right there.
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8: It'll be cloudy today, a few afternoon showers, windy getting up to 11, a few showers expected tonight, it'll be breezy down to 3, cloudy Sunday, 60% chance of showers or flurries with a high of 10.
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5: It'll be cloudy tonight, slight chance of showers. Breezy overnight down to 3. Cloudy Sunday, could be showers or flurries reaching 10. Sun and clouds, slight chance of showers or flurries on Monday with a high of 9.
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8: It'll be cloudy tonight, slight chance of showers, breezy overnight down to 3, cloudy Sunday, could be showers or flurries reaching 10, sun and clouds, slight chance of showers or flurries on Monday with a high of 9.
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6: It'll be cloudy tonight, slight chance of showers. Breezy overnight down to 3. Cloudy Sunday, could be showers or flurries reaching 10. Sun and clouds, slight chance of showers or flurries on Monday with a high of 9.
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9: It'll be cloudy tonight, slight chance of showers. Breezy overnight down to 3. Cloudy Sunday, could be showers or flurries reaching 10. Sun and clouds, slight chance of showers or flurries on Monday with a high of 9.
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At 5:49 p.m. Eastern Daylight Time Saturday, Environment Canada has issued a tornado warning for central Ontario. Extra care and attention should be exercised in and around the following localities: Western Algonquin Park and Lake of Two Rivers. Environment Canada meteorologists are tracking a severe thunderstorm that is possibly producing a tornado. Damaging winds, large hail and locally intense rainfall are also possible. Take cover immediately if threatening weather approaches. 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
7: It'll be cloudy tonight, slight chance of showers. Breezy overnight down to 3. Cloudy Sunday, could be showers or flurries reaching 10. Sun and clouds, slight chance of showers or flurries on Monday with a high of 9.
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8: It'll be cloudy tonight, slight chance of showers. Breezy overnight down to 3. Cloudy Sunday, could be showers or flurries reaching 10. Sun and clouds, slight chance of showers or flurries on Monday with a high of 9.
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7: It'll be cloudy tonight, slight chance of showers. Breezy overnight down to 3. Cloudy Sunday, could be showers or flurries reaching 10. Sun and clouds, slight chance of showers or flurries on Monday with a high of 9.
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5: It'll be cloudy tonight, slight chance of showers, breezy overnight down to 3. Cloudy Sunday, could be showers or flurries reaching 10. Sun and clouds, slight chance of showers or flurries on Monday with a high of 9.
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